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0: Just after 7 o'clock, it is Monday night. Welcome to Rodeo Week. I'm CJ Cruz. This hour, the Cars and Elton John. Here's the Rolling Stones now on Classic.

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Classic KYMO, your forecast for the River Delta and the River City tonight. Patchy fog, mostly clear with lows around 65. Some dense fog tomorrow morning with sunshine and a high of 87. Sunny and 89 Wednesday. Here's Al Green on Classic KYMO.

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0: 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The average American will look at 10 of these before actually buying one. 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

Classic KYMO, your forecast for the River Delta and the River City for tonight. Some patchy fog, look for lows around 65. Fog in the morning, sunny and 87. Sunshine Wednesday with a high of 89. Back to tonight's crucial brain buster. The average American will look at 10 of these before actually buying one. What is it? Houses. 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

Classic KYMO, your forecast for the River Delta and the River City tonight. Patchy fog, mostly clear, lows around 65. Widespread fog tomorrow, then sunny and 87. 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

0: As Warren, sometimes she cries on 98.9 Classic KYMO. On the way, look at your forecast. But first, it is tonight's Weird But True for your Monday. Now, I don't know if you knew this or not, but the Red Hot Chili Peppers formed in Los Angeles in 1982. The original band name was Tony Flo and the Miraculously Majestic Masters of Mayhem. Thank goodness they settled on Red Hot Chili Peppers instead. 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

Classic KYMO, your forecast for the River Delta and the River City tonight. Patchy fog, mostly clear, lows around 65. Could see fog in the morning with highs around 87. And then sunny Wednesday with a high of 89 with El DeBarge on Classic KYMO.

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0: That is ABC. 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

Classic KYMO, your forecast for the River Delta and the River City tonight. Some patchy fog, mostly clear and lows around 65. Widespread dense fog tomorrow with a high of 87. 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

0: John Waits, Missing You, a 98.9 Classic KYMO. Coming up on 10 o'clock, time for tonight's WTF. What the Florida? In Key West, a tourist stole an entire floating tiki bar and took it on a 60-mile joyride through the Florida Keys. According to the United States Coast Guard, the man untied the unmanned tiki bar from its dock in the middle of the night and drifted away. Hours later, Coast Guard crews found the floating bar with the suspect passed out on board. Yes, you heard right. He didn't just steal the tiki bar. He stole it, cruised for miles, and then, well, took a nap. He was safely taken into custody. The floating tiki bar was returned to its owner. WTF, what the Florida? Heat wave next. Classic KYMO.
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Classic KYMO, your forecast for the River Delta and the River City tonight. Patchy fog and lows around 65. Dense fog in the morning. Otherwise, going to be sunny with a high of 87. Then on Wednesday, sunny and a high of 89. 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

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Bertrand, Sykeston, Cape Girardeau.

Nobody plays more of the music you love. K-Y-M-O. Just after 10 o'clock, my name is CJ Cruz. Going to hear from Zebra and Brian Adams this hour. It's John Mellencamp now and Crumbling Down on Classic KYMO.

0: That is the Guess Who. 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Got your forecast on the way, and Brian Adams coming up next.
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Classic KYMO, your forecast for the River Delta and the River City tonight, mostly clear with lows around 65. Dense fog tomorrow, otherwise sunny and high of 87. Sunshine at 89 Wednesday with the Go-Go's. 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

0: 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Could see some fog overnight. 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

Classic KYMO, your forecast for the River Delta and the River City tonight. Mostly clear with some patchy fog and lows around 65. Dense fog in the morning possible. Sunny and 87 the rest of the day. Sunshine and 89 Wednesday.

grew up with on the station you grew up with. Just after 11 o'clock, I'm CJ Cruz. Coming up, Johnny Taylor, music from the Hollies. But first, Sanford Townsend Band, Smoke from a Distant Fire. It's on Classic KYMO.

0: That's Taylor Dane, Tell It to My Heart on 98.9 Classic KYMO. Coming up, we're going to look at your forecast and the Hollies next. 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

Classic KYMO, your forecast for the River Delta and the River City tonight. Patchy fog with lows around 65. Widespread dense fog tomorrow with sunshine and a high of 87. Sunny and 89 Wednesday with Diana Ross on Classic KYMO.

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We're Classic KYMO, your forecast for the River Delta and the River City tonight. Looking for patchy fog, lows around 65, mostly sunny tomorrow with some dense fog in the morning. Your high 87, sunny and 89 Wednesday. Here's Carly Simon on Classic KYMO.

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Just after 12 midnight, Jason in on the night shift with Santana now. 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

Take a look at your River Delta weather for today. Going to see patchy fog this morning and then sunny skies. We'll see a high of 86. Mostly clear tonight, low of 66. 69 right now at KYMO. Here's Steely Dan and My Old School.

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All right, it's time to kick off the Night Shift Classic Countdown. Tonight, we're counting down the top five songs from this week in the year 1967. We start with number five. It's Procol Harum and A Whiter Shade of Pale. 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

0: Everclear, wonderful on Classic KYMO. It's rodeo week in Sykeston. 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

It's the Doobie Brothers long train running on classic KYMO. Riverdale to weather, patchy fog to start this Tuesday, and then mostly sunny skies with a high of 86. Tonight, mostly clear, a low of 66. 69 right now in southern Illinois. It's England, Dan, and John Ford Coley now. 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

ABBA, it's SOS on Classic KYMO. Just after 1 o'clock, Jason in on your Tuesday. Coming up, some Steve Winwood, Heart, and Toto on the way. Right now, it's Styx. Too much time on my hands. 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

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Patchy fog, according to your Riverdale to weather, to start the day today. And then we'll see sunny skies with a high of 86. Mostly clear tonight, low of 66. 69 right now in Western Kentucky with Robbie Dupree. It's Steal Away on KYMO.

Sugarloaf, Green Eyed Lady. You've got it on Classic KYMO. And that brings us to the number four song in our Night Shift Classic Countdown from this week in the year 1967. The song coming in at number four comes from The Association. This is Wendy on KYMO.

0: poison and every rose has its thorn. You've got it on Classic KYMO. Make sure to be listening to Just Another Morning Show with Reed Howe all this week as we'll be giving you chances to win rodeo tickets to the Sykes and JC Boot Hill Rodeo. 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Yeah, it's the great rodeo ticket giveaway, and it's on KYMO. We'll see you at the rodeo.
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Riverdale to weather for today. Patchy fog, then sunny skies. We'll see a high of 86. Mostly clear tonight. A low of 66. Right now, 68 on the prairie. It's Van Halen. 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
1: 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Just after 2 o'clock, Jason in on the night shift. Here's Smokey Robinson and the Miracles Now. It's Tears of a Clown on KYMO.

Taylor Dane, Can't Get Enough of Your Love. It's classic KYMO. Riverdale's weather going to start the day today with some patchy fog, then sunny skies, a high of 86. Tonight, mostly clear, low of 66. Right now, 68 in southeast Missouri. It's Creedence Clearwater Revival. We'll stop the rain on KYMO.

Marsha Griffiths, Electric Boogie on Classic KYMO. And that brings us to the number three song in our Night Shift Classic Countdown from this week in the year 1967. Coming in at number three, it is The Beatles and All You Need Is Love on KYMO.

0: Elton John on Classic KYMO. We are headed towards 3 o'clock. It's Jason in on the night shift. Still to come this hour, got music from Three Dog Night, the Average White Band, and we'll check your weather next.
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River Delta weather for today. Patchy fog, and then we'll see sunny skies. Gonna get up to a high of 86. Mostly clear tonight. Low of 66. Right now, 66 in southern Illinois. 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

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It's the Sounds of Silence on Classic KYMO, where we're playing the greatest music of all time. All the time. Just after 3 o'clock, coming up, some Ringo Starr for you. Peter Gabriel on the way, too. Loverboy now. 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

Talking Heads, Wild Wild Life on Classic KYMO. Riverdale to weather, patchy fog, and then sunny skies today. We'll see a high of 86 tonight, mostly clear, low of 66. On Wednesday, mostly sunny, high of 87, 66 right now at KYMO with Joe Cocker and Jennifer Warnes, up where we belong.

Journey, Love and Touch and Squeezing, City of the Angels on Classic KYMO. All right, that brings us to the number two song in our Night Shift Classic Countdown from this week in the year 1967. 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

0: Adam Ant. It's Goody Two Shoes on Classic KYMO. The Downtown Sykeston Farmers Market will be happening again this weekend in downtown Sykeston and Legion Park. 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

The Eurythmics and Would I Lie to You on Classic KYMO. Riverdale, the weather for today, patchy fog and then sunny skies. We'll see a high of 86 tonight, mostly clear, low of 66. Mostly sunny on Wednesday, high of 87. 65 as we head towards 4 o'clock. Huey Lewis in the news with the power of love on KYMO.

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Shannon Jackson, When I Think of You on Classic KYMO, where we're playing the songs you know, the music you love, and the hits you remember. 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

Wahoo with Squeezebox on Classic KYMO. Riverdale to weather, going to see patchy fog to start the day, and then sunny skies with a high of 86. Mostly clear tonight, low of 66. Mostly sunny on Wednesday, high of 87. Right now, 65 over the 4 o'clock hour. Here's Ace and How Long on KYMO.

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All right, we've come to the number one song in our night shift classic countdown from this week in the year 1967. The song coming in at number one would be spending its 10th week on the charts, its second week in the top spot. 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

Well, KC and the Sunshine Band, it's Shake Your Booty on Classic KYMO. Riverdale's weather for today. Going to see patchy fog and then sunny skies with a high of 86. Mostly clear tonight, a low of 66 on Wednesday. Mostly sunny, a high of 87. Right now, it's 65 on the prairie. Here's Stevie Wonder, Living for the City on KYMO.

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Bachman Turner Overdrive, taking care of business on Classic KYMO. We are just after 5 o'clock. It's Jason in on your Tuesday. Let's keep it rolling now with Van Halen in Panama. KYMO.

Huey Lewis in the news, but it's all right on Classic KYMO. River Delta weather, patchy fog, then sunny skies today. We'll see a high of 86. Tonight, mostly clear, a low of 66. On Wednesday, mostly sunny, high of 87. 65 right now at KYMO.

Sheryl Crow and All I Want to Do on Classic KYMO. We are headed towards 6 o'clock. Just about time for me to get out of here. Reed will be in at the top of the hour for just another morning show. Got Mike and Mechanics before we get there and a check of the weather next. Green.

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Mike and the Mechanics and All I Need is a Miracle on Classic KYMO. Riverdale out the weather before I get out of here for your Tuesday. Watch out for some patchy fog out there this morning and then sunny skies throughout the day today. A high of 86. Tonight, mostly clear, low of 66. Mostly sunny on Wednesday, high of 87. Right now, 64 in southeast Missouri. And that does it for me. The night shift is over and I'm clocking out. Have a great rest of your Tuesday and I'll see you back here on the next night shift. Here's Don Henley. It's the Boys of Summer on Classic KYMO. See ya.

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0: morning at 6 o'clock. It's the fourth day of August. I'm Reed Howell. Good morning. 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

0: Idaho here at KYMO. Good Tuesday morning to you. Another nice morning to get out and get things done before the typical August heat lights up our Tuesday afternoon. Looking at some of the forecasts here in our weather discussion to get you started on this Tuesday morning, it looks like an unsettled weather pattern will return Tuesday through Saturday. Now, the best chance right now, the way it looks, at seeing some rain is Thursday evening and overnight into Friday, and then again some isolated to widely scattered showers and storms lingering in the forecast Friday and Saturday. 90-degree highs will return as we start our new week early next week, with heat indices pushing into the lower 100s once again, but that's going to be after rodeo. Typical summer heat and humidity for the rodeo forecast, and you know what? I'll have that forecast for you. Your out-the-door forecast for this Tuesday and the rodeo forecast coming up next. It's all brought to you this hour by Ranky Yellow Gold.
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0: Well, we've got patchy, dense fog out there again this morning. The morning fog will be followed by partly cloudy to mostly sunny skies later today. Now, that fog should be pretty much gone by about 9 o'clock this morning. Otherwise, just a typical August day as you're out the door. By this afternoon, temperatures in the mid to upper 80s. Winds, not a factor. Tonight, mostly clear. Still could see a few areas seeing some patchy morning fog, with lows in the mid and upper 60s. Your first night of rodeo, sunny and 88 on your Wednesday, partly cloudy and 69 Wednesday night. Thursday, Friday, and Saturday, all three of those days could see at least an isolated to widely scattered shower and thunderstorm chance, with highs in the upper 80s to near 90 and lows pushing into the lower 70s, about 70 to 72 each night. Dry by Sunday with a high approaching 90. 65 at Barclay Regional Field in Paducah. 63 with fog at the Cape Airport. I've got patchy fog around. And 66 at KYMO.
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0: I hear you knocking. That's Dave Edmonds here at KYMO. Sly and the Family Stone want to take you higher on this Tuesday morning here at Classic KYMO. Read with you. The morning jam's underway. One more day, and it'll be rodeo time in Sykeston. And of course, if you were listening yesterday, you know that I've been giving away and started to give away some rodeo tickets. And I'm going to do that later on this morning again, a couple of times. 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Boothill Rodeo. 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So, yeah, if you're looking for a chance to get some of those tickets, then when you're at the rodeo or come by before the rodeo, take a toss, get your name in the box, and we'll hopefully make you a winner of rodeo tickets. So, yeah, it's all from your friends. Thanks to the Sykeston J.C. Boothill Rodeo and all of us here at KYMO.
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Smashing Pumpkins, 1979 on this Tuesday morning. It's your morning jams read with you. I want to take you back now to the album Morrison Hotel from The Doors, released in 1970. This was a song that originally had a different title, and, well, it was kind of a controversial title. And so they changed the name of this song to this, Peace Frog. Now, while not released as a single, it was included on a B-side of a single release in France. The single was You Make Me Real. The B-side was this, Peace Frog. This, lyrically, is a combination of three poems by Morrison, music by The Doors. Here you go. Peace Frog on a Tuesday at KYMO.

0: yeah. Middle of the Road, The Pretenders, The Moody Blues before that with their Gemini Dream. I'll have a check of your River Delta weather coming up next. 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
0: So we've got early morning fog, patchy and dense in places. Be advised of that, at least between now and about 9 o'clock. By then, this fog should have lifted. We'll be left with quite a bit of sun, a few clouds, and seasonably hot with highs in the mid and upper 80s today. Tonight, back into the mid and upper 60s. Could see a few areas with some patchy morning fog tomorrow. And then first day of rodeo, dry, quite a bit of sun, and we'll see highs in the upper 80s. On Wednesday. Out the door, 67 right now with patchy fog around at KYMO.
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Dr. John, right place, wrong time here at KYMO. Let's take a look at these river levels. In the River Watch, we'll start at Caro, 15-1 on the Ohio, 40 is flood stage. And we're actually going to see some, we'll say, stable levels for a couple of days and then starting to rise by the weekend. On the 7th, 16 even. By this Saturday, the 8th, 16-6. Cape Girardeau, the Mississippi, 12-5 right now in the River City gauge. On the River City gauge, I should say. Or in it. I don't know. Depends on how the gauge is. Anyway, 12-5, 32 is flood stage at Cape. 12-4, 12-9, all the way up to 14-2 by Saturday. 7-1 at Hickman, 34 is flood stage there, and it's going to bump to 7-8, back to 7-6, then 8.5 by Saturday. New Madrid, 3.9, 34 is flood stage. 4-1, 4-5, holding steady for a couple of days at 4-1, then 5.2 by Saturday. That's a look at the river levels in the River Watch. Back to the music. Here's one from Fleetwood Mac.

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1: It's 7 o'clock. It's a Tuesday, the 4th of August. Good morning, I'm Reed Howell, and this is Just Another Morning Show on Classic KYMO.
0: Tonight, what heights we'll hit.
1: Let's kick this hour off with this one from the Derek and the Dominoes. What do you say?

0: Love is like a rock, and that's Donny Iris on Classic KYMO. We kicked this hour off with music from Derek and the Dominoes, a little project that Eric Clapton and Dwayne Allman put together before Dwayne Allman's death. So good morning to you. It is Tuesday, the day before the big rodeo in Sykeston gets underway. A lot of people kind of looking at the forecast, trying to plan. You know, it's August, so it's going to be seasonably hot and humid. What about rain chances? Well, there are a few to talk about, and we'll get to some of those here in just a second. The big thing right now for this morning, as you're out the door, there's some patchy, dense fog in places. We'll talk about that coming up next.
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0: So watch out for the patchy fog, and then later today it's going to be seasonably hot and a little humid. Not bad, though. Nothing overly oppressive. We'll see temperatures in the mid and upper 80s for highs today. Tonight, maybe some more patchy fog around. We'll see temperatures dipping back into the mid and upper 60s for lows. Not going to rule out a few places seeing some patchy fog again tomorrow morning. And then tomorrow, first day of rodeo, seasonably hot. Highs will be in the upper 80s. Still not oppressively hot if you factor in the humidity, but warm enough. And then tomorrow night, we'll be in the upper 60s to near 70 for a low. Thursday, Friday, and Saturday could see some unsettled weather here and there. Some isolated to widely scattered thunderstorm chances will be around, with daily highs in the upper 80s to near 90 and overnight lows around 70 currently. I'm holding it around, well, I've moved up. We were at 66 for the morning low. Still a little bit of that patchy fog around, and 69 now at KYMO.
2: 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Preparing students to move forward with a strong sense of self and to a life with promise is the goal of the East Prairie R2 School District.
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0: So I'm going to be giving away some rodeo tickets sometime between now and the top of the hour. Be listening for your chance. It's the Great Rodeo Ticket Giveaway. 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

0: Paul and Aerosmith here at Classic KYMO. So another morning with some fog to start your day. We had it yesterday. We've had it this morning. We're going to continue to, at least for the next hour or so, have a little bit of that out there. It will lift quickly. And we're going to be left with a typical early August day. Now, unsettled weather. We talked about it yesterday. We're getting a little clearer picture today as to what's to come. Let's talk about it right now. Meteorologist Joe Crane joins us for the Weather Chat. Good morning, Joe.
1: Hey, good morning, Reed. Good morning, everyone. Yeah, a lot of folks looking toward the forecast late in the week with that unsettled weather. And if it has any impact at all on the 74th annual edition of the Sikeston J.C. Boot Heel Rodeo, I think at this point, if there's going to be any night that gets impacted during the performance of the Cowboys and Cowgirls or the featured entertainers, it's probably going to be Friday evening with a chance of some showers and thunderstorms in the evening. Hopefully we'll have a window that it doesn't impact things, but that would be the one night I'd be concerned about. Thursday night, not so much, even though there is a slight chance of a pop-up shower in the afternoon. I think by the time the rodeo rolls around, we're going to be in good shape, and any rain chances hold off until after we get into the late night, overnight hours into early Friday morning. And then Saturday, while there's a chance during the day, I think by Saturday night we're dry. So overall, we're looking in good shape. And temperatures, yeah, they're going to be seasonably hot, up around 90 each day of the rodeo, but not, you know, oppressive heat and humidity, but, you know, your typical summertime heat and humidity. So dress appropriately.
0: Yeah, I mean, it's nothing overly oppressive like we've seen so far this summer on a couple of occasions with, you know, those heat index values up there in the ridiculous category. But yeah, you know, seasonably hot and humid to start. It'll cool off a bit once the sun goes down. But still, we're going to be hanging around, you know, with some of that humidity. Again, not oppressive, but just be prepared. It can still get you. So, you know, watch your certain fluid intakes. Water is always your friend, but adult beverages are not necessarily the best thing to embellish upon in the heat and humidity. Some would argue with me on that, but the science is there.
1: Yeah, but it's not the oppressive heat and humidity. So enjoy. It's
0: just, you know, have a good time. Just be careful. Just
1: have a water every now and then in between a couple. So
0: it's all right to carry on. Just don't get carried away.
1: Exactly. And then the real heat starts to kick in early next week, and that's where we could potentially start to see, not necessarily, as you said, ridiculous heat index values, but certainly ones that are getting into the triple digit range by the early part of next week. So that's to be expected because it is summertime and it is August. But nonetheless, as we track it for you day by day, as you mentioned, a little bit of patchy fog to deal with on the morning commute this morning, but it should be dissipating quickly, making way for a sunny and pretty mild day with temperatures in the mid 80s, a few degrees below normal for early August. We'll be about 85 to 86 for the high, and the winds will be light out of the north northeast, keeping the humidity in check. 67 and mainly clear tonight, and then sunny with a high getting near 90 tomorrow, about 88, maybe as high as 89 for the high across the River Delta. And you start to see the humidity picking up a little bit into Wednesday night into Thursday, with the overnight low only dropping down to about 71. So the humidity starts to pick up. And then by Thursday, we're looking at sunshine and a high of around 90 to 91. So, yeah, seasonably hot for the second day of the rodeo. And then that chance of a shower or thunderstorm in the afternoon, very slight, but can't be ruled out altogether. And then better chances, though, holding off until late Thursday night into early Friday morning during the overnight hours, the low of only 73. Pretty decent shot of some scattered showers and thunderstorms Friday afternoon at the peak of daytime heating, with a mix of sun and clouds, and a high once again near 90. We'll be about 87 to 88 for the high on Friday. And at this point, no severe weather anticipated, but possibly a stronger storm or two, not out of the question. And then again, that big question mark for Friday night. If we can get a window in Friday night, we're looking good for the rodeo, but otherwise we might have to dodge a shower or rumble of thunder or two during Friday night's edition of the Sikeston J.C. Boot Heel Rodeo. And then we drop down to about 73 for the overnight low into early Saturday morning. And once again, through the day on Saturday, especially at the peak of daytime heating. We see another chance of some showers and some rumbles of thunder. Otherwise, a mix of sun and clouds with a high once again around 88 to 89 on Saturday. And then we start to nudge up the heat and humidity a little bit toward the end of the weekend, into the early part of next week. About 73 for the low Saturday night. Mostly sunny, about 89 to 90 on Sunday. 73 Sunday night, and then we get in the low 90s on Monday, about 91, maybe as high as 92 with sunshine. And that's where we expect to start seeing those heat index values pop to around 100 or so early next week. And then beyond that, the 8 to 14 day outlook that takes us all the way out to the 17th of August continues to advertise the likelihood of above normal temperatures more often than not. And we're continuing to see this fairly consistent trend over the last few days of our northern portions of the River Delta, seeing above average precipitation chances more often than not, especially the farther north you go into the upper Midwest and the Great Lakes region. They're expecting to see a really above normal precipitation. And then the rest of us through southeast Missouri, northwest Tennessee, the southern Boot Hill, especially trending toward near normal precipitation chances. So some above normal precipitation chances in the extended outlook to the north that would likely impact our river levels on the upper Mississippi as well as the Ohio River. So something to keep an eye on there going forward, Reed.
0: Yeah, something to keep an eye on for sure. But for you rodeo fans, typical rodeo early August weather with maybe a few chances. Just keep your eyes to the skies, but not rainouts by any means. These are isolated to widely scattered shower and thunderstorm chances.
1: And at this point, I mean, there's, you know, the daytime chance on Thursday. And usually, you know, by the time it's done, they got plenty of time to prep the rodeo arena and all that. And then, you know, Thursday night late after midnight, so not a problem there. During the day, Friday and possibly Friday night. Friday night would be the only night I'd put a kind of a question mark or a check mark by for concerns for weather. But otherwise, Wednesday night looking good. I think Thursday night looks good. And Saturday night looks to be pretty good as well for the 74th edition of the Sykeston J.C. Boot Hill Rodeo. Meantime, a little bit of patchy fog clearing up very quickly this morning for the morning commute. Otherwise, sunny and about 85 to 86 this afternoon. Mainly clear, 67 tonight, and then sunny tomorrow, high up to about 87 to 88 or so. So overall, pretty nice stretch of weather all in all for the early part of August, because we know it could always be worse. It could be a lot stormier, and it could be certainly a lot more heat and humidity to deal with. But so far, so good for the month of August, and so far, so good what we're seeing for the Sykeston J.C. Boot Hill Rodeo. So on that note, Reed, I will step aside and get ready for my big show this afternoon, continuing to fill in for Whitney Thomas on the drive home this afternoon from 3 to 7. And we'll check in with you bright and early tomorrow morning about 7:20 for a little weather chat here on your Morning Jams. Just another morning show from 98.9 Classic KYMO.
0: Thank you, Joe. There still could be a little of that, and there is some of that patchy fog, but it will, over the next hour or so, be lifting out. And currently, we're up to 68 here at the studios of KYMO. 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
3: In the 1930s, many businesses across America sponsored basketball teams as a way to get their name into the public. In McPherson, Kansas, the Globe Refinery had a premier team under Coach Gene Johnson, considered by many to be the father of modern basketball. Rich Hughes, author of Netting Out Basketball, 1936, says Johnson developed the zone press, fast break, and dunking the basketball.
6: Gene Johnson's services for a year could be had for $1,500. Of course, a dollar went a lot further in those days, but for $1,500, he was tasked with bringing the best players that he could find to McPherson, Kansas.
3: Johnson was a top-shelf coach who could bring the best talent to McPherson. For winning teams like this one or the Universal Pictures team in Hollywood, California, the wages were similar, and each player was expected to work a job just like other non-athletes at the company.
6: They were in that $100 a month range, working at the refinery, or in the case of Universal Pictures, being a grip in a film studio.
3: There may have been a little extra money for playing on the basketball team, but for the most part, players were just glad to have a job during the Depression and enjoyed what small perks their sport afforded them.
6: They took some road trips during the year. They jumped into two Model Ts and traveled to Louisiana in the dead of winter. So maybe that was bonus enough not to have to go to the refinery for 10 days.
3: James Naismith invented basketball in 1891. The game grew quickly in popularity, and by 1904, there was a basketball exhibition at the Olympic Games held in St. Louis. But it wasn't until 1936 that teams like McPherson and Universal Studios had a chance to compete for the right to go to the Olympics. And it's the story of that team and the Olympics that we continue next time as we travel the countryside in McPherson, Kansas. I'm Andrew McCray.
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Lightfoot and Sundown here on your morning jams. Reed with you. Let's get to this next one. I want to take you back to 1981. 38 Special had an album out entitled Wild-Eyed Southern Boys, and this song is the title track from that album. It was released as the third single, and it went to number 35 on the mainstream rock charts of the time. Here's 38 Special, Wild-Eyed Southern Boys on KYMO.

Okay, I know some of you are anxiously waiting, so let's just pull the trigger right now. What do you say? Let's release two tickets to tomorrow night's rodeo. It's my last two tickets to give away for Wednesday night, and I want to give them to you now. Pick up the phone, dial 573-649-3597, and if you're caller number 15, you will win two tickets to tomorrow night's rodeo, compliments of the Sykeston JCs and your friends here at the stations of KYMO. Caller 15, two tickets to tomorrow night's rodeo.

0: It's All I Can Do. It's the Cars on Classic KYMO. Raleigh Archie, East Prairie, was the winner of the two tickets to see the rodeo tomorrow night, first night of rodeo in Sikeston, Missouri. Now, later on this morning, I'm going to start giving away some tickets to Thursday night's performance. But you got to keep listening to win because you never know. I'm unpredictable like that. Thursday night tickets, rodeo, and the rodeo tickets are compliments of our friends at the Sikeston J.C. Boone Hill Rodeo, the Sikeston J.C.'s, and of course, compliments of yours truly here, your friends at the stations of KYMO. All right, coming up next, a check of your River Delta weather.
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0: A lot of the fog from earlier this morning is starting to lift. Still a few patches here and there, but over the next hour it should be gone. We'll be left with quite a bit of sun, a few clouds today, highs in the upper 80s. We'll say 86 to 88 for the average high today. Tonight, mid and upper 60s for lows. We could talk about a little patchy fog again tomorrow morning. And then Wednesday, first day of rodeo, it's going to be seasonably hot and humid. Highs in the upper 80s. Lows tomorrow night in the upper 60s to lower 70s. We may have to watch out for an isolated shower or storm coming into play on Thursday. Currently 71 at KYMO.
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0: Coming up next hour, some McFeeters beat coming your way. Later this morning, we're going to talk rodeo with one of the JCs. It's all coming up here on the show.

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0: Ah, yes, the show. It's 8 o'clock. Here it is, Tuesday morning, 3 minutes after the top of the hour. This is Just Another Morning Show.
1: Tonight, what heights will hit? On with the show, this is
0: it. Kicking off this 8 o'clock hour on Classic KYMO with this one. From Pink Floyd, it's another brick in the wall on KYMO.

out of love. Bon Jovi on this Tuesday morning at KYMO. It's your morning jams. Reed with you. What a busy morning we got coming up. This hour, we've got

0: Got some McFeeters Beat, the Arnold Almanac. Next hour, we're going to talk rodeo with one of the Sykeston JCs. We're going to talk about some of the new things this year that you need to know about at the rodeo. And, of course, a chance to win tickets between now and 10 o'clock. Some more tickets to give away to, well, these tickets that I've got for today left over to give away will be for Thursday night's show. More tickets to give away tomorrow, Thursday and Friday as well. Two things real quick before we get to River Delta weather. One, congratulations to the Charleston Squirrels. Baseball, Babe Ruth, making it, just fell short last night. What an incredible job. The coaches, Coach Minner and the crew, the guys, great showing in Branson. Shout out to you. We've got great baseball in Southeast Missouri. I mean, the Squirrels, the Catfish in Cape Girardeau. Yeah, just good stuff. Secondly, it's election day. Now, I know a lot of you are like, primaries, Don't do that. Get out today and exercise your right to vote. There's some important things on the ballots. Not going to get into the where's and the when's and the why's. If you don't know by now, you're probably not going to take the time to know. Several amendments on the ballot. You know, think about things, look at them. Well, I say you don't. You probably still have time if you're, you know, a little ignorant on some of these issues. Look them up, make your decisions. But more importantly than anything, get out and vote. It is your right to vote as a citizen of the United States. Okay. Now, weather-wise, you shouldn't have any issues voting today because the weather, not too bad. 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So we've got the fog from this morning has burned away. There may still be a little bit here and there. More of a haze than a fog, but it's getting out of here. Temperatures starting to rise with the sunshine. A lot of sun today. No chances for rain in the forecast, and we're going to see temperatures in the, we'll say, upper 80s. 86 to 88 looks like for an average high today. Tonight, we'll be back into the upper 60s for the most part for lows. Not going to rule out a little bit of patchy fog here and there in the morning. And then tomorrow, first day of rodeo, typical August weather. Highs in the upper 80s, lows around 70 tomorrow night. Thursday, Friday, and Saturday, we do see a little bit of unsettledness in the forecast. Maybe some isolated shower and thunderstorm chances each day. Thursday through Saturday, 72 right now with sun at KYMO.
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2: 1972, what became a very popular and controversial blaxploitation movie starring Ron O'Neill premieres in theaters. Its soundtrack by Curtis Mayfield influences many a soul singer and film composer. The name of the film is
6: Superfly.
2: 1975, while vacationing in Rhodes, Greece, Robert Plant, his wife Maureen, and their children Karak and Carmen were severely hurt in a car accident. The kids' injuries were relatively minor, but Robert's legs had suffered severe injuries, including a shattered ankle, while Maureen suffered life-threatening pelvic injuries, facial lacerations, and several concussions. Led Zeppelin's upcoming U.S. tour was canceled, and it took 2 years for Robert to recover. 1986. With the tremendous success of his album Thriller, Michael Jackson and producer Quincy Jones begin work on his new album at Westlake Studios in Los Angeles. Reportedly, Michael's pets were also in the studio, Bubbles the chimpanzee and his new pet Crusher, a 300-pound python snake.
7: Jay Arnold, 1958.
8: Born of a Fool. Oh, yeah.
2: By Ricky Nelson, the debut chart topper on Billboard's Hot 100, August 4, 1958. Voice your thoughts on the Almanac at djjayarnold.com.

0: Yeah, I wanted to play that one for the squirrels and all the folks that are baseball lovers here. Cardinal fans to your local teams. We like our baseball here in the River Delta, do we not? Yeah, we do. Still to come, I've got music on the way from Kenny Loggins. We've got McFeeder's Beat coming up at about 35 after the hour. So keep it right here. It's Just Another Morning Show on your radios and listening devices. 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
2: With Eagle Pride and being Eagle Proud, the East Prairie R2 School District has the vision of forging strong, positive connections with students so that they can build independence and confidence along with academic knowledge. 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At the core of the success in the East Prairie school system is the positive relationships that are nurtured, allowing for a unique and accepting environment for all students. Preparing students to move forward with a strong sense of self and to a life with promise is the goal of the East Prairie R2 School District.

0: Smashing Pumpkins, tonight, from their album Melancholy and the Infinite Sadness, one of the best albums of the 90s. Pick it up if you don't have a copy already. You should have in your album repertoire if you're a true music lover. Speaking of music lovers, we've got McPheeters Beat lined up. It's coming to you next, brought to you on this Tuesday by Garage Door Company in Sykeston.
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0: KYMO. Okie doke. So it is election day. It is primary Tuesday. Not just here in the great state of Missouri, but all around the United States. Big races here, big races there. If you haven't heard, there are some amendments to vote on in this primary in Missouri. In case you've been living under a rock or you've been off social media for a while. let me tell you, guys.
2: Rita, been living under an overpass.
0: Oh, an overpass? Not a van down by the river.
2: They're expensive.
0: They are expensive. We're here. It's Tuesday. I don't think there's going to be anyone that's going to wake up today and go, you know, I might change my mind on the way I'm going to vote. It has been interesting to me. You know, I heard a political advertisement on a radio station. It wasn't ours for whatever reason, but sure. And the gist of it was against obviously the amendments, especially 4 and 5, but it went to a typical anti. You know, this has been labeled as a Republican thing versus a Democrat thing, as is everything, it seems, in this world anymore. Or they attach an ism to it. But, you know, it was scare the seniors, kill the climate. I mean, it was just like, really? In no way, shape, or form is that what the amendment, you know, as it stands, says to be voted on. But, you know, as we've discussed, there's been a lot of misinformation on both sides concerning these amendments, and it really is going to come down to, I think, who's going to show up today and vote. But I really think, especially Amendment 5, I think it's going to get trounced today.
2: Well, yeah, Reed, you were talking about, you heard that commercial. I heard one yesterday that showed AOC, the guy running in Michigan. It said if I was opposed to Amendment 5, I was a socialist.
0: Oh, yeah?
2: What's happening, millions and millions of dollars are coming into the state through PACs, political action committees, and you don't know who they are unless you dig deep. And there's a lot. If you talk about some kind of campaign reform legislation to cut out all the noise and the untruths, I guess they just have a revolt when they might even consider that.
3: Yeah, no question about it. And there's politics is an interesting topic, and I have spent many many years, you know, just on the outside of the political world, and it's really interesting. Tomorrow morning, we will wake up and the world will still be spinning and everything will be fine regardless of what happens during the primary today. It will. A lot of people don't believe that. You know, you talk about money coming in. Some of the source of the money in support of Amendment 5 has come from sources that I don't think most Missourians would support. But having said that, to Reed's opening point, I'm not sure. I believe everyone is, excuse me, I believe everyone's pretty well decided on 1 and 2. I mean, One is a conservation tax that's been on forever and a day, and I think it's wonderful. Two doesn't affect us. It affects five counties in the state of Missouri, St. Louis, Jackson County, Kansas City. Doesn't impact us. Four is the wild card. I think there are some people, as we speak, who will be going to the poll and will not decide specifically on four until they get there and they get a pencil in their hand. Despite millions of dollars spent, despite all sorts of information and, as has been said, misinformation. But four is just a wild card. Five, I agree, Reed. I think it's going to go down in flames, maybe bonfire-level flames, maybe bigger than that. Who knows? But I think five will be defeated, as well it should be. Four, you know, I've gone back and forth on four many, many times. You can argue it either way, that the initiative petition process gives too much weight to St. Louis and Kansas City voting population, or that it excludes rural areas. There's all kinds of arguments, but in a way, it's really wonderful, putting on my patriotic hat, to live in a country where we have the opportunity to go and to exercise our right to vote today to decide on our future. And you know, that's it's not unique to the United States, but it's pretty dadgum close, let me tell you. So today is an important day, especially for the amendments. You know, there's usually when we talk about primaries, it's about candidate A versus candidate B, and that's not necessarily the top item on the agenda today. As Reed stated very specifically, today's about some amendments. Those amendments will affect us today, tomorrow, and down the road. So let's hope there's a good turnout. Let's see how it all washes out, and then take a deep breath, a really deep breath, and get ready for what's coming up in November, because that's the primetime big show, no question about it.
2: And a big thank you to all the people running for office at the county level, you know, local level. Today you pick either a Democrat or Republican ballot, and there's some pretty interesting races in the Scott and the Maverick County, maybe Mississippi County too. I haven't heard as much over there as I've heard from, like Scott County contested presiding commissioner's race between Danny Tetley and Chad Schlosser. In Madrid County, I think there's three running, but, you know, a big thank you to all of you taking your time to run these county offices, because that's not easy either, is it, guys? It's not easy.
0: No, it's not.
3: You know, and we kind of lump all politicians in this one great vat and what have you, and we shouldn't. Politicians or political elected officials on our county level, local level, believe me, they don't get rich. The only way you get rich is to be elected to Congress, apparently. If you look at some of the financial statements when they go in and when they come out, it's amazing. You could put a big question mark on it. But you're exactly right, Steve. Anyone who is willing to sacrifice, and that's the key word, to sacrifice their time away from their family to serve the public, I commend them. I mean, I commend them from, you know, morning to night. We need them. We need common sense, cool heads to prevail, and we're blessed in that capacity. So, you know, it's early. Take a deep breath. Get up and go vote today, for goodness sakes. And it gets to the same cliche that we say every time. If you don't vote, you don't have a right to complain either way. So, you know, get off your fanny and go out and exercise that most precious right that we have in this country, and that is to determine our future. And we can, in a very small way, granted, it's a small way, but let's do that today, and then let's take a deep breath and get ready for November, because there's a lot riding on that one.
0: Well, there is.
2: The stakes are high, in particular in Michigan today. We have really a fight between the left wing and the center left of the Democratic Party. It is front and center in that Michigan primary with Senate candidate Abdul El Sayed and Haley Stevens. And How are socialists getting their message across and people still voting for them? I don't quite get it.
3: Nor do I.
0: Let me interject here. Here's why. Yeah. It's a line out of a song. Something for nothing and your checks for free. Money for nothing.
2: Right.
0: The Dire Straits song. That's what it is.
2: Oh, yeah.
0: I mean, you've got an electorate that is coming out of... I mean, look, if the last several years have taught us anything in this world, it's that dividing people into opposing camps and treating those who disagree with you as an enemy sometimes comes at a good cost, sometimes comes at a tremendously bad cost. But the bottom line in all this is you have a bunch of people who would rather sit on their phone all day, not do anything, have everything delivered, don't want to do nothing. Everybody wants a job. Nobody wants to work. And these socialists are pinging on that. And that's why you're seeing this little uptick in these types of candidates, at least in my opinion.
2: Well, you can take the ones, too, that have been out there the last 5 years working hard, trying to make ends meet. And they're falling a little short. They're getting a little deeper in the hole.
0: Yep.
2: I think some of them throw their hands up in frustration and say, okay, I'll go with this idea for a while.
3: Here's the strange aspect of this. I even hate to call it a socialism movement in this country because I think it's very, very minor. But if you look at the polls, the overwhelming support for these socialist candidates comes from white, affluent, suburban women, overwhelmingly. Now, that's not the poor and the oppressed who want something for free. Those are starry-eyed people who have probably rarely, if ever, had to work for a living, had to provide anything, and it's just simply a lack of understanding. And we can talk all day long about socialism's failure. You know, look at Venezuela, look at Cuba. You can go on and on. It goes in one ear and it comes out the other ear. As Reed said, there are just so many people who anticipate that someone will provide for their needs. And the problem, of course, with socialism is that we run out of people providing because we have so many people who perceive themselves to be in need. And we know how this story is going to end. What we don't know is what's going to happen between now and the closing curtain. And I'm concerned, and I'm really, really concerned. I think the progressives are going to do well today in the primary. Primary is a whole lot different than the general election. But if you look at that race in Michigan, for example, the progressive candidate looks to be far, far ahead in the polls. And that's probably the way it will shake out before this day is over. But if you look at the polls moving forward to the general election, that progressive candidate is far, far behind the Republican candidate, the conservative, the common sense candidate. So, you know, the progressives may have their day in the spotlight today. I do not suspect that they will have that same level of success come November. But the one thing about politics that we all have to understand is none of us understand politics at all. We have no idea how this story is going to end, how the general public believes. I have long said I put very little value in polls, and so when the final tally is done before this day is over, we'll be able to find out what polls had some level of accuracy and some are just way, way off. But either way, as I said, I promise you, the sun will come up tomorrow. Everything will be okay. We will survive, whether the progressives have their day in court, whether the amendments win or lose. It doesn't matter. Life's going to go on, and it will be okay. We just have to recognize that.
2: Okay, Reed, here's a good one for you.
0: Yep.
2: History buff, and I know... all right, we're $40 trillion in debt as a nation. How much of that is due to socialistic practices?
0: Oh, I'm going to say half.
2: Yeah.
3: Or more.
0: Yeah, or more.
2: Now. We're already doing it now. They talk about changing requirements, but the fact is the entitlements are the biggest item on the budget every year, and we just keep pushing the ball down the court, and we're about to go out of bounds, if you will, and we keep spending money like it's never going to end. I don't know.
3: Well, the other side of that, too, is you're right, entitlements, and let's be very clear, you know, Social Security should not be included in the area of entitlements, but nonetheless, entitlements are, they chew up not millions and billions, but trillions of dollars. But the interest on our national debt, is more than our defense budget. And that is an area that we have to get control. You know, we haven't balanced the budget since the Clinton years, and we only did that because the Republicans had control of the House and the Senate. Newt Gingrich outmaneuvered Bill Clinton, and there was a balanced budget. That's been a generation ago, and getting close to, quite frankly, a second generation ago. So, we keep... To your point, and it's so accurate, we keep spending money like we have it, and we don't. And we need to face that reality. And what's going to happen when we face that reality is some people are not going to get, that sugar daddy that they've relied on all their life. That sugar daddy's going to say, the bank is not what it once was, and we just can't support this anymore. Now, what happens then? Either people get off their fanny and become productive, or there's an out-and-out revolution and everything changes. Get on your knees and pray that the former happens and not the latter.
2: Well, hang on to your wallet, what's left of it. In the meantime, stock market is taking off, 401ks taking off.
3: Yep.
2: Some people have more, yet the cost of living, the cost of a home. A car. I heard yesterday that about a third of the cars are underwater, as they say. When you buy and come to trade, you owe way more than it's worth. You've got high housing costs. You've got high rent. We still have higher insurance, homeowners and auto and so on and so forth. So that eventually has got to be dealt with, too. And it's just sound economic practices would cure that, but we're just not there yet.
3: Well, we have some issues that we have to resolve, and that's, the issues obviously in the Middle East right now are controlling our economy, and not just our economy, but the economy of the rest of the world. So, there has to be a permanent resolution to that, and I don't know that that's possible. And it has nothing to do with this administration, but prior administrations have tried, for not years but decades to resolve this once and for all, and it never has happened. So the Mideast may always be a powder keg, but we have to, we have to calm that real fast, to get this economy back on track. And as so many of us say around the coffee shop all the time, if something doesn't happen pretty soon. This is August. Something needs to happen pretty soon, or November is not going to be a good day for we conservatives. And that's a real possibility. So hang on, vote, and talk to your neighbor and get them to vote as well.
2: Hey, Reed, you started with Smashing Pumpkins. I got a request for a song from the 60s.
0: Yeah.
2: The Electric Prunes. The Electric Prunes. I got to get you to the world on time.
0: Well, there you go.
2: That's a great song. It'll clean you out, I promise you.
0: That's what I've heard.
3: I have every one of their album.
2: every one of
0: and, them. And bags of their,
3: Yeah. Yes.
0: They're over on the side. one last thing, because a lot of people, I'm sure, were, the whole Fauci thing that's been going on. And it's sad to see these revelations come to light, which many people had been saying for years, but it kind of goes back to what I said earlier about, demonizing someone that doesn't agree with, a narrative that you're wanting to, push regardless of facts. And the one thing out of all of this that is sad to me is the fact that when you suffocate debate, if you will, and you refuse to, I guess, in some ways, admit that you have failed, because believe me, in this life, that's one thing I've learned, to accept that you screwed up. The sooner you understand that you're not perfect, the better off you're going to be as a functioning human being. But all of this with Fauci, all of this with misinformation in these elections, to me, it continues to erode and destroy trust in public health and science and really in the media in general, amongst all of us, because you just, it's so hard to navigate anymore. And that's what's sad to me.
3: Yeah, it is. And when we have an erosion and an elimination of trust in those that we put our confidence in, you know, that opens up a can of worms that's really, really scary, because I don't know how you close that can. But trust in government, trust in the media, absolutely, is not just at an all-time low. It's below what everyone could ever imagine. You know, Fauci did something that I thought was impossible to do. He dethroned Donald Trump as the most unpopular man in the United States. Now, that may change, but nonetheless, right now, he did, his show in his testimony last week, invoking the Fifth Amendment for 111 times. Goodness gracious, what an embarrassment for him, what an embarrassment for this country. And gosh almighty, I hope and I pray that we learn a lesson from this, because there's a big lesson there. We just need to learn it.
0: There you go.
2: It might be a better approach next time,
0: It could be. I would think that, of course, I'm sure you've seen the Chappelle thing that's out there where he did a skit years ago about I plead the fifth. So anyway, guys, thank you. We will talk again soon next week. In the meantime, folks, that's McFeeters Beat on a Thursday, and it's brought to you by Garage Door Company in Sykeston.
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0: Hey, good morning. It's right here, just a little past the top of the hour, 9 o'clock, Tuesday morning. I'm Reed Howell. This is Just Another Morning Show.
1: Tonight, what heights will hit? Us with the show, this is it.
0: We're going to talk rodeo here in just a bit. What's working with Cam Marston?

0: all about the Dream Police and Cheap Trick here at Classic KYMO 98.9 FM. So tomorrow is the big day as the rodeo will kick off in Sykeston, Missouri at the J.C. Boothill Rodeo Grounds, the 74th annual Sykeston J.C. Boothill Rodeo. We've got Jeremiah Quick, Sykeston J.C., joining us this morning. We're going to talk about some of the things because a lot's happening in a short time here. Good morning, Jeremiah. What's up?
1: How you doing, buddy?
0: I'm doing well. Let's get started, man. Tomorrow night, first night of rodeo, and a big announcement already this morning about tomorrow night.
1: Yes, sir. We're sold out for tomorrow night. So that is our third sellout this week. Our weekend is sold out Friday, Saturday.

0: left for Wednesday, and we still have a small handful left for Thursday.
1: And those are shoot club tickets.
0: Yes, sir. Yes, sir. Air-conditioned building. We actually did a little bit of an add-on. We're adding an air-conditioned tent to give more people more room to move around. We serve you a meal, a nice meal every night. You're sitting there and wet your whistle and watch the rodeo and then enjoy the concert afterwards.
1: Now, speaking of, you know, made some changes and doing things, you guys have done some work. I noticed it when we had the crawfish boil back in May. You've built a new hay barn. Let's talk about the hay barn and how not only has it, in, you know, it changed the way that the crawfish boil does to the better, I might add, but the hay barn's going to be a part of the rodeo now.
0: Yes, sir. We added the hay barn. It's a 60 by 150. We've got five or six 10-foot fans hung up in the ceiling. There's a lot of air. We got a stage in it. So that's going to be, if anybody went to the crawfish bowl, you know, he was able to watch the entertainment take the stage in there. And after, before rodeo, we're going to have a little music in there before the rodeo starts so people can sit in there and enjoy it and listen to the music. Rodeo starts, that will, you know, the music will stop and people enjoy the rodeo, enjoy the concert. And then the little added bonus, after the concert's over, we're going to have a bonus concert in there every night, Wednesday, Thursday, Friday, and Saturday. And it will run till about 1:15 or so. So when the rodeo's over, the concert's over, if you ain't ready to go home, you don't have to. You can come over to the hay barn, enjoy a little more music, hang out with your buddies, you know, and just still keep that rodeo vibe going before you have to go home and go to bed.
1: And, you know, And a gentleman in his band that I have, I'm proud to call a friend. I'm proud to be one of the first to play any of their songs on the radio. One of the performers I know is the John D. Hale Band, widely known here in Southeast Missouri and other places as well. They're one of the bands that are playing.
0: Yes, sir. We were very proud to be able to then find time in their schedule to come here and play the after party for us. If anybody's listening, of course, listen to you, you hear them. Great band, great music, great guys. We're excited to have them here and look forward to them putting on a show after the show.
1: And, you know, it's hard to think rodeo. I know a lot has been said, you know, since his passing about Rick Young, but you guys continue to honor his legacy. I know the Rodeo Museum, you know, everywhere around Sykeston. You know, this is what you guys do as JCs. And lest we forget about this, not only do you honor the legacy and the history of rodeo, but you guys are there to do a service, and that is raise money that you guys give right back to the community every year.
0: Yes, sir. Yes, sir. This rodeo is a huge rodeo in a smaller area. We were the nominated top five large outdoor rodeo of the year 2 years ago. And we give away some of the biggest donations back into the community rodeo wide. You're talking about 600 something rodeos, and Sykeston is in the top 1% of that. We give back just a little over $250,000 last year alone.
1: That's amazing. That is amazing. And we have to also remember, UJCs, this isn't just something that a couple of days ago y'all got together and, you know, and said, oh, I guess we should get ready for rodeo. This is a yearly thing, and it takes every one of you and all the other volunteers, the people that work the gates, the people that are working the concessions. You know, this is a big deal that brings in a lot of money to the local region. I mean, you're looking at what, 10, 15,000 people every night or more that are going to be on the grounds, not to mention, you know, the law enforcement. We can't forget the work that they do out there, you know, keeping everybody safe and everything under control. It's just really a great time for Southeast Missouri, Sykeston, and of course, you guys there with the Sykeston JCs.
0: Yes, sir. We cannot thank our volunteers and personnel enough. As you touched on with law enforcement, we got several different agencies, county, state, city. We have, ATS out here, they come out and work and help, you know, keep everything good and safe and a friendly environment. And at any given time during rodeo, when anybody hits the ground, you got 1,000 volunteers, not just JCs. You got other civic organizations in the area that come out and volunteer their time. That's one thing, you know, that, you know, we stress.

0: to people. Nobody here gets paid. Everybody is a volunteer doing this out of the kindness of their heart, taking time off work, away from their families. The JCs, our guys, they've been out here since about mid-February getting stuff ready to go. We've had guys on the ground 7 days a week for about the past 2 months. And, I mean, that's what it takes for all the volunteers. Is it a lot of work? Yes, it is. But the excitement as it gets closer and closer, and everybody loves rodeo. You know, it's like Christmas in August.
1: That's right.
0: Some of these days. But it's what it does after rodeo. Once all the dust settles, once all the stock's gone, the crowd's back home, then we have the opportunity and the privilege to be able to turn around, like we talked about donations, and then give back to the area. It is the JC's way of saying thank you. Service to humanity is the best work of life. That is a line in the JC creed. And once you come out here and volunteer your time, there's just something about it. You just want to give more and more. And so we are grateful for all the volunteers that come out. We could not do it without everybody coming together. It takes a village.
1: You know, you mentioned being nominated as one of the top rodeos, you know, in the country. And that's because you get the top cowboys and cowgirls in their respective fields. They're coming to Sikeston. They come here because these are points that they need to propel them possibly to make it to Vegas. They're coming here because of the payouts. And if it wasn't for them and them sacrificing themselves and the animals and things every night, there wouldn't be a rodeo. 74 years of it, 75's on, it's knocking on the door.
0: Yes, sir. Yes, sir. You can luck into a couple years, but you can't luck into 74 of them. And for the folks that's ever been out to Vegas in December to watch the NFR, that is the Super Bowl of rodeo. The top 15 contestants in every event, 7 different events, get a rodeo, make money to get themselves to that, to the NFR. And if you've never been, you can come to Sikeston and you can see a lot of those cowboys and cowgirls that are in the NFR and in Vegas. They're going to be in Sikeston this week. Our lineup is stacked. We got several world champions. I mean, it's going to be, you want to watch a top tier rodeo. You want to see what a big rodeo puts on a solid production, and you want to see watch the NFR. Come to Sikeston. You can see the same people doing the same thing, the same setup, the same stock. It's quite an experience.
1: Jeremiah, we appreciate your time this morning. We're going to be talking more about rodeo tomorrow morning because the big press conference. So different individuals, cowboys, clowns, some of the royalty, rodeo queens, all that tomorrow morning. And, of course, here in just a bit, I'm going to give, if you hear this, those are tickets. Thank you to the Sikeston JCs for releasing some of those tickets. I'm going to give away a pair of tickets here in just a bit. For tomorrow night here on the show. And, of course, we're giving away tickets every day this week here on Just Another Morning Show. Jeremiah, look forward to seeing you.
0: Yes, sir. We'll see you in the morning.
1: All right. Take care and thank you. That is Sikeston JC, Jeremiah Quick, and you are listening to Just Another Morning Show. A check of your River Delta weather's coming up next.
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1: Look for sunny skies the rest of today. Temperatures seasonably hot and a little on the humid side, but nothing real bad. We're going to be somewhere between about 86, 88 this afternoon. 66 overnight, a little patchy fog possible. Tomorrow, first day of rodeo. Sunny highs in the upper 80s currently. Fair skies in 77 at KYMO.
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0: You cracked me up. That's Huey Lewis in the news. Before that, Holly Ann. Back in June of 87, that song was released from the album Third Stage by Boston. Made it to number 20 on the Billboard Hot 100 back in 87. Great song. Kind of gets lost in the shuffle a lot of times, but for me, that's just classic Boston. All right, it's time. Let's do it. I know some of you are just anxiously awaiting. Your fingers are getting twitchy. So let's do it. I've got two tickets right here. Listen, that's them. Two tickets to Thursday night's Rodeo. And if you are caller 15, they're yours. 573-649-3597. That's the number to call. 573-649-3597. Be caller 15. You'll be the winner of two tickets to Thursday night's Rodeo at the Sykeston J.C. Boothill Rodeo in Sykeston.
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Jungle in the Jungle with Jethro Tull on this Tuesday morning here at KYMO. Hey, you know, it was exactly 1 year ago today that the new 98.9 came on the air. Yeah, 1 year. We went from 105.3, we flipped the switch that morning, and boom. And here we all are, 12 months later. All right, let's go back to 1980 right now. Okay. And a lot of times when people think of the Grateful Dead, you know, they think jam band and all the concerts, and they think, oh, well, yeah, they had a couple of hits like, you know, Truckin' Dude and, oh, yeah, that one song, oh, yeah, Touch of Grey. But they actually had another song in 1980 that made it into the Billboard Hot 100. It comes from their album Go to Heaven. This song made it to number 68 on the Billboard Hot 100. Alabama Getaway on KYMO.

0: That's the Goo Goo Dolls sliding right through this Tuesday morning here at KYMO. Hey, later today, this evening to be precise, we're going to be up in Cape for a little while this evening, part of the National Night Out. 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It's a night where, well, you get to meet law enforcement. It's sponsored by the Cape Girardeau Police Department and others. It's in Arena Park. Starts at about 6. Lots of things happening. Food and refreshments. Family fun for all ages. It's tonight from 6 to 9. We're going to be there. So why don't you come out and say hello. And the weather? Not too bad. We'll talk about that forecast next.
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0: Sunny skies the rest of today, a high in the upper 80s. We'll say 87, 88 for the average. In the mid and upper 60s for lows tonight, maybe a little patchy fog again early tomorrow morning. Otherwise, mostly sunny, highs in the upper 80s to near 90 on Wednesday. Another very warm day in the upper 80s to near 90 on Thursday. Thursday, Friday, Saturday, we may have to watch out for some isolated to widely scattered showers and storms. We'll keep an eye on that for you. 79 with fair skies right now at KYMO. 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

0: Don Henley, the end of the innocence, and that's going to be the end of it for me today. Thanks for tuning in. It's been a busy morning. It's going to be a busy day. It's going to be a busy one tomorrow. Remember, be kind to one another. More importantly, be kind to yourself. Chris McIntyre is next.
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0: 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I'm Chris McIntyre. Today is National Night Out Day, also National Chocolate Chip Cookie Day. 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

The new 98.9 Classic KYMO forecast of the River Delta and River City. Mostly sunny today, high in the mid-80s, clear tonight, low 66. We're now Dr. Hook sharing the night together on 98.9 Classic KYMO.

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0: The new 98.9 Classic KYMO DeBarge. The rhythm of the night. I'm Chris McIntyre. Our pet tale story today. Deputies in Florida rescued dozens of cats from a home in what the sheriff called the worst animal hoarding case he's seen. Authorities went to the house after investigating reports that a postal worker had been collecting feral cats along her mail route. When they got to her house, they discovered the home had no working air conditioning, little ventilation, and up to a foot of animal feces on the floor in the home. Coming up, your River Delta weather, a 98.9 Classic KYMO.
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The new 98.9 Classic KYMO forecast of the River Delta and River City. Mostly sunny today. High in the mid-80s. Clear tonight, a low 66, and sunny 89 tomorrow. Here's Bill Withers, Lean On Me, 98.9 Classic KYMO.

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0: 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I'm Chris McIntyre. Lost lyric today. See if you know this. I was raised by a toothless bearded hag. I was schooled with a strap right across my back, but it's all right now. In fact, it's a gas. What song is that? It's on the way on 98.9 Classic KYMO.
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The new 98.9 Classic KYMO forecast with River Delta and River City. Sunny today, high in the mid-80s, clear and 66 tonight, and sunny 89 tomorrow. Lost lyric today, I was raised by a toothless bearded hag. I was schooled with a strap right across my back, but it's all right now. In fact, it's a gas. The song from the Rolling Stones called Jumpin' Jack Flash. And having been up all night, a sleepy Mick Jagger was startled awake by heavy stamping rubber boots outside the window. When he asked what the noise was, Keith Richards said, "Oh, that's Jack. That's Jumpin' Jack," referring to his gardener, Jack Dyer.

0: The new 98.9 Classic KYMO, Tina Turner, Better Be Good to Me. I'm Chris McIntyre. For our files of the criminally stupid, 39-year-old man in New Jersey is arrested after he stole a $500,000 armored police vehicle. Cops didn't say how they found him, but it was a SWAT-style Bearcat, so probably wasn't that hard. Coming up, Asia, also Madonna, and your River Delta weather on 98.9 Classic KYMO.
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Sunny today, mid-80s for the high. And tonight, clear, a low 66. 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

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Sunny today, high in the mid-80s, clear 66 tonight. Right now, it's Robert John. 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

0: 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That's the Two Princes. I'm Chris McIntyre. It's time for our Now You Know Fun Fact of the Day. 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

0: The new 98.9 Classic KYMO, Tina Turner, What's Love Got to Do With It? I'm Chris McIntyre. Well, the Sikeson J.C. Boot Hill Rodeo kicks off tomorrow at the Rodeo Grounds in Sikeson. Tucker Wetmore will be the musical entertainment tomorrow night. And there's lots of rodeo action as well all week long. 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

The new 98.9 Classic KYMO forecast of the River Delta and River City. Mostly sunny, mid-80s today, clear and 66 tonight. Sunny, 89 tomorrow. 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

0: 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I won't hold you back. I'm Chris McIntyre. What's new to view on a DVD this week? 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Talladega Nights, The Ballad of Ricky Bobby, the Julianne Moore drama Safe, American Pie 2, Little Fockers, and The People vs. Larry Flint, also out on 4K Ultra HD. River Delta weather on the way on 98.9 Classic KYMO.
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Mostly sunny today, high in the mid-80s, and clear in 66 tonight and sunny 89 tomorrow. Here's Corey Hart, sunglasses at night on 98.9 Classic KYMO.

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0: 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I'm Chris McIntyre. 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Teenage lifeguard being praised after rescuing a 10-year-old boy who was swept into rough surf at a California beach. 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

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Sunny for the rest of this afternoon. Tonight, clear, a low 66. Sunny 89 tomorrow. Right now, it's Poco. 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

0: The new 98.9 Classic KYMO, Bonnie Tyler, and Total Eclipse of the Heart. I'm Chris McIntyre. It's going to do it for me. Joe Crane in for Whitney next. We've got Marvin Gaye, Yvonne Elliman, and your River Delta weather on 98.9 Classic KYMO.
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The new 98.9 Classic KYMO forecast for the River Delta and River City. Mostly sunny the rest of the day. Tonight, clear, low 66. Sunny and 89 tomorrow. It's going to wrap it up for me. May God bless you and your family. God bless America.

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Bertrand, Sykeston, Cape Girardeau.

Moving in the 3 o'clock hour on this Tuesday afternoon, Whitney Thomas enjoying some much needed and well-deserved rest and relaxation, a little time on the beach with her family. Joe Crane stepping in to play the soundtrack for what's left of your workday with more of the greatest music ever made, including the talents of Supertramp, Van Halen, The Police, Kiss, and just a bit. Now it's Madness in Our House from 98.9 Classic K

0: rock and roll all night, but first you got to take care of the J-O-B. Joe Crane in for Whitney Thomas on 98.9 Classic KYMO, playing the soundtrack to your workday with Van Halen and a check of your forecast for the River Delta and the River City just moments away. And in less than 20 minutes, this hour's Afternoon Delight goes back to 1984 for the start of a 24-week run at the top of the Billboard Top LPs and Tape Chart for an iconic artist and an equally iconic album.
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Watch a rinse and repeat forecast over the next couple of days. Low tonight, 67. Back up to 89 tomorrow with ample sunshine. And 91 on Thursday, but then we see a slight chance of an afternoon pop-up shower or storm. 85 now, Cape Girardeau. 84, Sikeston. 84 on the prairie at the Y. And on your radio, it's always 98.9.

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Joe Crane in for Whitney Thomas, flashing back to this day in rock and roll. August 4th of 1984, when Prince started a 24-week run at the top of the Billboard Top LPs and Tape chart with his sixth album, Purple Rain. The Recording Industry Association of America listed it as having gone 13 times platinum. Our afternoon delight this hour is the title track, Purple Rain by Prince, on Classic KYMO. I never meant to.

0: WIMO. Joe Crane in for Whitney Thomas, playing the soundtrack to your workday with the boss, Bruce Springsteen, kicking off another long stretch of the greatest music ever made. Coming up next.
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forecast for the River Delta and the River City has temperatures falling to 67 overnight. Look for more sunshine tomorrow with a high of 89. Can't rule out a pop-up shower or storm on Thursday with a high of 91. 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

Breathe deep the gathering gloom. Watch lights fade from every room. Bedsitter people look back and lament. Another day's useless energy spent. Impassioned lovers wrestle as one. Lonely man cries for love and has none. New mother picks up and settles her son. Senior citizens wish they were young. Cold-hearted orb that rules the night removes the colors from our sight. 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

done or finishing up some paperwork before the day is done in the office. Thanks so much for having us along to provide the soundtrack to your workday. A little after 4 o'clock, Joe Crane in for Whitney Thomas, sharing the talents of Journey, The Go-Go, Chicago in just a bit. 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

0: 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Joe Crane in for Whitney Thomas this week as she enjoys a little R&R, much deserved, I might add, with her family, hanging out on the beach, getting a little sunshine as we continue to get you through the workday and closer to quitting time faster with Chicago and a check of your forecast for the River Delta and the River City just ahead in less than 20 minutes. 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

forecast for the River Delta. The River City stays quiet with an overnight low of 67. We're back to the upper 80s tomorrow afternoon with sunny skies. By Thursday, temperatures hit to around 90, and we might see a pop-up shower, too. Maybe even a rumble of thunder by then. 85 now, Cape Girardeau, 84 Sykeston, 86 on the prairie at the Y. From 98.9, classic KYMO.

98.9 Classic KYMO. Joe Crane in for Whitney Thomas, flashing back to this day in the courts, August 4th of 2010. The Beach Boys publishing company Rondeur Music was threatening to file a lawsuit against Katy Perry for using the lyrics to the band's classic song California Girls on her new song of the same name. A spokesman said using the words or melody in a new song taken from an original work is not appropriate under any circumstances, particularly from one as well-known and iconic as California Girls. In the end, no suit was ever filed. This hour's Afternoon Delight goes back to 1965, where it peaked at number 3 on the Billboard Hot 100. California Girls, The Beach Boys on 98.9 Classic KYMO.

We are looking forward to the start of the 74th annual Sykeston JC Boot Hill Rodeo tomorrow night with cowboys and cowgirls from all over the U.S. converging to bring you top-notch rodeo action and great musical entertainment, including Tucker Wetmore tomorrow night, Blake Witten Thursday night, Hudson Westbrook Friday night, and Braxton Keith, and then Mexican OT on Saturday night. And new this year, the after party in the newly built hay barn. And, of course, Reed Howell with more free tickets to the rodeo up for grabs tomorrow morning on your morning jams from Classic KYMO.

0: By M.O., Joe Crane in for Whitney Thomas. The workday just about kaput. We're ready for the drive at 5, and how about some Lynyrd Skynyrd to kick it off with another long stretch of the greatest music ever made. Coming up next.
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from the River Delta, the River City, pretty much a rinse and repeat forecast over the next couple of days. Low tonight, 67. Back up to 89 tomorrow with ample sunshine. Hit 91 Thursday, but a slight chance of an afternoon shower or pop-up storm. 85 now across the River Delta from 98.9. 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

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Joe Crane in for Whitney Thomas in the drive at 5. One of the biggest summertime flicks of 1987 was Eddie Murphy's Beverly Hills Cop 2. Equally big from the soundtrack, Bob Seger and the Silver Bullet Band.

0: 98.9, Classic KYMO. Joe Crane in for Whitney Thomas on the drive at 5. Got Tommy Two-Tone dropping a dime to give a call to Jenny in just a moment, along with a check of your forecast for the River Delta and the River City. Last hour, we focused on a threatened lawsuit by the Beach Boys Publishing Company against Katy Perry for using the lyrics to the band's classic song, California Girls. We're kind of developing a theme with an out-of-court settlement between Don Henley and a Republican senatorial candidate back in 2010. 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

Forecast for the River Delta, the River City, as temperatures falling to 67 overnight. Look for more sunshine tomorrow, the high up to 89. Can't rule out a pop-up shower or storm on Thursday with a high of 91.

98.9 Classic KYMO. This is Joe Crane in for Whitney Thomas. Flashing back to this day on August 4th of 2010, Don Henley reached down to court settlement with Republican senatorial candidate Chuck DeVore. He used parodies of two of the singer's hits for an election campaign without permission. All She Wants to Do Is Dance and The Boys of Summer were used in campaign videos on YouTube as All She Wants to Do Is Tax and Hope of November. We'll stick with the original for this hour's Afternoon Delight. It's The Boys of Summer. Don Henley on Classic KYMO.

Day is kaput, but another rolls right around first thing tomorrow morning. Thank goodness Rita Howell will be here with your morning jams with lively conversation. Lots of great music. I stop by for a little weather chat about 7:20. And, of course, more Sykeston J.C. 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

Forecast for the River Delta and the River City stays quiet with an overnight low of 67. We're back into the upper 80s tomorrow afternoon with sunny skies. By Thursday, temperatures hit to around 90, and we could see a pop-up shower too in the afternoon, maybe even a rumble of thunder. We'll keep an eye on that. 86 now, Cape Girardeau, 85 Sykeston, 84 on the prairie at the Y from 98.9, classic KYMO.

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CJ Cruz and a Tuesday night edition of the Cruise Control, less than an hour away. A little after 6 o'clock now, Joe Crane in for Whitney Thomas, playing more of the greatest music ever made, including the talents of Kenny Loggins, Sir Elton John, Tom Petty and the Heartbreakers, REO Speedwagon in just a moment. Now it's the Reverend Al Wilson with a little show and tell, 98.9 Classic KYMO.

Good afternoon. Well, let's just make it evening now that we're into the 6 o'clock hour on a Tuesday. And we are in Arena Park, Reed Howell on location with Classic KYMO. It is the National Night Out. It is an evening all across the nation where local law enforcement and community, well, they partner up. And tonight it's all about families, family fun and food and music. We're here with the KYMO truck. We're playing the tunes. Sales rep Jessica's here. I'm here. Tom Collins is here. And we're going to be here just shy of 9 o'clock tonight. So come on out. Arena Park is hopping. And it's underway, the National Night Out. And we'll see you here in Arena Park for KYMO. I'm Reed Howell.

0: M.O. Joe Crane in for Whitney Thomas. We're going to hear from Reed and crew on location in Cape Girardeau for National Night Out again in just a little bit as they're hanging out in the River City till 9 o'clock tonight for all the National Night Out fun. Just ahead, a check of your forecast for the River Delta and the River City. And in less than 20 minutes away, our afternoon delight pick hit this hour focuses on a sad moment for the iconic 1970s, early 1980s band Supertramp.
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through the River Delta, the River City. Pretty much a rinse and repeat forecast over the next couple of days. Low tonight, 67, back up to 89 tomorrow with ample sunshine. 91 Thursday with a slight chance of an afternoon pop-up shower or thunderstorm. 84 now in Cape Girardeau and Sikeston. 83 on the prairie at the Y with magic power from Triumph on 98.9 Classic KYMO.

98.9 Classic KYMO. Joe Crane in for Whitney Thomas, flashing back to this day in rock and roll. 11 years ago, August the 4th of 2015, Supertramp canceled their upcoming European tour so that leader Rick Davies could undergo treatment for myeloma, which is a form of blood cancer. The band, who hadn't played live in 5 years, was planning on hitting the road for a 25-city tour scheduled to wrap up with a sold-out show in Amsterdam. Davies battled the disease for over a decade. He passed away about 11 months ago on September 5th of 2025 at the age of 81 at his home in New York. This hour's Afternoon Delight goes back to 1979 for their most successful album that sold over 20 million copies worldwide, topped the U.S. Billboard 200 for 6 weeks, and won 2 Grammy Awards. Here's the title track, Breakfast in America, Supertramp on Classic KYN.

0: 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All coming up, but first, we've got to get things started. Another long stretch of the greatest music ever made with KC and the Sunshine Band straight ahead from 98.9 Classic KYMO.
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67 overnight. Look for more sunshine tomorrow with a high of 89. Can't rule out a pop-up shower storm on Thursday afternoon with a high of 91. This is Joe Crane for Whitney Thomas. Thanks so much for spending some time with me this afternoon. We'll try to get it right tomorrow at 3 o'clock. Meantime, CJ Cruz and a Tuesday night edition of The Cruise Control coming up next on most of these classic KYMO radio stations.

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